Tonight's Delilah's Dilemma is from someone who was bold enough, brave enough, to ask a question that many of us have wrestled with when we've lost ones that we loved. Afraid I can't answer it. It's way above my pay grade to answer this, but I will share it and my insights. Dale says, Delilah, I was married for 33 years to the love of my life, but I lost her to cancer. She fought it for 8 years, and she never complained. When I would take her in for chemo treatments, she would sit so she could spot a first-timer as they walked through the door, and then she would always find a way to encourage them. Since she passed, I've had some pretty intense conversations with God. Well, mostly me yelling at God. I don't understand why her. There are so many people who are deserving of deathbeds because of the evil that they've done, but they are alive, and my precious wife is not. There are so many verses in the Bible that allude to the fact that God answers your prayers and that He will heal.

0: Why didn't he heal her? It just doesn't make any sense. Do you have any insights? I really miss her. And I guess if I had some idea of why, it might make it easier. Thank you from Dale. Like I said, Dale, that question is way above my heart, my soul, my spirituality. But I will share my insights with you coming up next. You're listening to Delilah.
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0: 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You can follow the Head Start link to complete an online application. 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Let us be a part of helping give your child a head start in their education.
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7: 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Our meetings begin at 5:30 right after work, and we keep our meetings to under an hour. Throughout the year, Kiwanis After Five stays active with numerous projects, such as Just Because Roses, Christmas Boxes during the Grand Meander, and much more. We also give back by awarding scholarships to graduating seniors. 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Or better yet, we invite you to attend one of our meetings in person at the Spencer Golf and Country Club, Kiwanis After Five of Spencer, a group of like-minded volunteers making a difference in the community, one child at a time.
8: 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This is Delilah. 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

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Us. We're here to give you a safe place to come and hang out with your family and your friends, a place where you're not going to get beat up, a place where you can just rest and relax and feel at ease.

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1: 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It's simple, accessible, and completely anonymous. If you have information or a tip related to a crime or investigation, contact the Clay County Sheriff's Office. 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
4: 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This is Delilah. Thank you for spending part of your evening with us.

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0: Your life is everything coming up roses and daffodils. Probably not, huh? If you've got a little stress tonight, I'm here to bring a note of peace. A note of calm, a note of hope.

0: deathbeds because of the evil that they've done, but they are alive and my precious wife is not. There are so many verses in the Bible that allude to the fact that God answers your prayers and that he will heal. So why didn't he heal her? It just doesn't make any sense. Do you have any insights? I really miss her. And I guess if I had some idea of why, it might make it easier. Thank you from Dale. Like I said, Dale, that question is way above my heart, my soul, my spirituality. But I will share my insights with you coming up next. You're listening to Delilah.
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12: When severe weather strikes,
13: there is a strong line of thunderstorms moving through northwest Iowa right now.
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13: We're getting reports now of large hail and 60 mile per hour winds. Now is the time to get to your basement or a small interior room on the lowest level.
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8: 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Thank you so much for joining me tonight on More 104.9.

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8: Your More 104.9 live Doppler forecast, mostly sunny for today, highs approaching 81. For this evening, a 30% chance of showers, lows of 59. Tomorrow, a 30% chance of morning showers before 7 a.m., otherwise partly sunny for the day, highs approaching 81. For more on your weather, log online to more1049.com.

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1: Your More 104.9 live Doppler forecast. Mostly sunny for today. Highs approaching 81. For this evening, a 30% chance of showers. Lows of 59. Tomorrow, a 30% chance of morning showers before 7 a.m. Otherwise, partly sunny for the day. Highs approaching 81. For more on your weather, log online to more1049.com.

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1: 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Mostly sunny for today. Highs approaching 81. For this evening, a 30% chance of showers. Lows of 59. Tomorrow, a 30% chance of morning showers before 7 a.m. Otherwise, partly sunny for the day. Highs approaching 81. For more on your weather, log online to more1049.com.

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4: Your More 104.9 live Doppler forecast. Mostly sunny for today. High is approaching 81. For this evening, a 30% chance of showers. Lows of 59. Tomorrow, a 30% chance of morning showers before 7 a.m. Otherwise, partly sunny for the day. High is approaching 81. For more on your weather, log online to more1049.com.

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4: Your More 104.9 Live Doppler forecast. Mostly sunny for today. High is approaching 81. For this evening, a 30% chance of showers. Lows of 59. Tomorrow, a 30% chance of morning showers before 7 a.m. Otherwise, partly sunny for the day. High is approaching 81. For more on your weather, log online to more1049.com.

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3: Your More 104.9 live Doppler forecast, mostly sunny for today, highs approaching 81. For this evening, a 30% chance of showers, lows of 59. Tomorrow, a 30% chance of morning showers before 7 a.m., otherwise partly sunny for the day, highs approaching 81. For more on your weather, log online to more1049.com.

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Fleetwood Mac everywhere. And I want to be with you everywhere. Good morning and happy Thursday to you. You've got TJ here in studio on More 104.9, where we're trying to pick you up on this Thursday. Hope you're having a great start to your morning. It is 6:18 and 50 degrees out there. It's a beautiful morning out there. Again, another great morning if you're going to get up and walk and enjoy having some nice weather this week.

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11: And here's a check of your weather on Moore 104.9. Today, increasing clouds with a high near 81. Tonight, a chance of sprinkles before 11 p.m. And then a chance of showers mainly between 11 p.m. and 5 a.m. Cloudy with a low around 61. Friday, chance of sprinkles with a slight of chance of showers before 7 a.m. Then a chance of sprinkles between 7 and 8 a.m. Mostly cloudy with a high near 77. Friday night, mostly cloudy with a low around 63. Saturday, mostly cloudy through mid-morning. Then gradually clearing with a high near 93. Saturday night, increasing clouds with a low around 70. Sunday, mostly sunny and hot with a high near 96. And Sunday night, mostly clear with low around 73. Monday, sunny and hot with high near 96. And Monday night, mostly clear with a low around 68. We are currently at 50 degrees. And for more weather, go to more1049.com.

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1: Good morning, good morning. Happy Thursday to you. You've just got TJ here this morning, and you've had me all week, and it's been a great week. I've enjoyed this time together. And, you know, I've got a feel-good story that I want to tell you about. You never know who might save you. And this is a story about a mailman from Wisconsin, small town in Wisconsin. And I'm going to tell you here a little bit of what he's done to save a couple of people. That was an unexpected save. But before that, I'm going to share with you here. Here's the national news from ABC.
2: ABC News, I'm Sherry Preston. Another night of attacks by the U.S. military on Iranian targets. The 12th straight night, Houthi rebels attacking Saudi oil tankers in the Red Sea. ABC's Karen Waz in Washington.
3: Now, President Trump's stark new threat. Every time Iran shoots at a ship in the strait, the U.S. will bomb and destroy one bridge or power plant, including in the capital, Tehran. Iran's foreign minister firing back. Our defense doctrine is clear, eye for an eye, and vowing a powerful and decisive response.
2: The EU has just hit Google with a $1 billion fine for breaking antitrust rules over the way it runs both its search engine and the Google Play Store. Floodwaters racing through parts of West Virginia. Several people are still unaccounted for, and rescue teams are still searching for them. Tropical storm Bertha in the Gulf Coast right now, south of the Louisiana coast, running west toward Texas, is expected to close in this afternoon. This is ABC News.
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0: Nico and Vin's Am I Wrong? And ahead of that, Peter Gabriel with In Your Eyes here on More 104.9, where we're trying to pick you up on this Thursday. Good morning to you. Happy Thursday to you. We are currently looking at 50 degrees out there. And, you know, I told you a little bit earlier that I have a feel-good story for you about a mailman who saved summer for a couple of kids. So in a small town in Wisconsin, there's a postal worker named Evan Thompson, and he noticed something unusual on his route. There was a little boy who had set up a lemonade stand every day for a week, but no one was stopping. And Evan finally pulled over and bought a cup and asked the kid, "Hey, how's business going?" And the little boy admitted he hadn't sold a single lemonade. And so Evan did something simple but powerful. He posted a picture of that stand on his local community Facebook page, telling neighbors, "Let's go make this kid's day." And within an hour, cars were lined up on the street. People showed up not just for lemonade, but to cheer the boy on. And so he sold out, made enough money to buy a new bike. He told Evan, "You're my hero." And Evan said, I just didn't want him to give up. And, you know, sometimes all it takes is one person to believe in you. A mailman in Wisconsin turned that lonely lemonade stand into the busiest spot in town and reminded everybody how far a little kindness can go. So kudos to Evan Thompson, the mailman in Wisconsin, who somehow helped the young boys in his neighborhood route to have the busiest lemonade spot on the street. When I was a kid, I worked in the summers for my grandpa at Johnson Supply. I'd clean the display room, so where there were showers and toilets and sinks and mirrors and all that stuff, I would dust that down or Windex or clean it or that type of thing, so that when people would come through the showroom, they'd have something good to look at. And I got paid for that, and I'd always run across the street to Meg's, to Johnson's Grocery. It was located not that far from my grandpa's plumbing supply shop. And I'd run over to Meg's and would buy him out of his beef jerky. I'd get there before anybody else would show up, and I would buy all of his beef jerky. And then after I got done with my cleaning shift, I would set up a table, and I lived not that far away from Johnson Supply and from Meg's. And on the corner there, I'd set up a little table, and I'd sell his beef jerky, because everybody knew that he'd be sold out, that I'd bought it. And then word got out that you could get it down on the corner. You know, it was marked up a little bit. I marked it up. I was an entrepreneur, my friends. I really was. And I would sell his beef jerky at a marked up rate. And I did that for a little bit. And then eventually I got shut down. The Spencer Police Department, I think it was, I forget his last name, but he was in charge of the DARE program. Mike was his first name. Great guy. He came by and shut me down, told me I could no longer sell on the curbside anymore. And Meg Johnson also shut me down. He only let me buy just a little amount. I couldn't buy the quantities that I was buying in the beginning. He made me buy smaller amounts, put me on a little bit of a buy probation over at Meg Johnson's grocery over there. So yeah, I get it. You know, kids want to be entrepreneurs, and we should support that. This was a positive example with the mailman from Wisconsin. Mine might not have been the most positive. I was working in the gray, not going to lie. But no, we should encourage that. It reminds me, this weekend I had family in town in Okoboji. We were doing our family reunion, and we host a breakfast for all the family at our cabin on Sunday morning. And I was out there and watching kind of interactions of cousins, and I was cleaning up some plates and you know, clearing the tables. I jumped into server mode right away with family and was filling coffees. And I got over to a table where my cousin Pat and my cousin Tegan were, and Tegan's real young, and Tegan has been trying to be an entrepreneur all weekend and has been selling these bracelets she makes. And she doesn't ask if you want it. She gives it to you and then tells you your dollar. So her sales tactics are need to maybe be refined a little bit. But it was fun to watch her, and it was fun to watch the interaction between her and Pat, because Pat was trying to, you know, give her some business advice, help her understand a little bit of capitalism and how to interact and building trust with your customers and so on and so forth. And she wasn't having it. She wasn't listening. And I came over and I filled his coffee, and he said, now TJ, stay right there. Tegan, watch this. TJ came over here, filled up my coffee. He did me a service. He did something for me. I'm going to give him a tip. I'm going to give him a dollar. So he reached in his wallet, gave me a dollar. I put it in my pocket. I took it. I have no shame taking money from my family. And we taught Tegan a little lesson in regard to how sometimes you have to actually do a little service, do a little work to earn that tip. And I don't think she learned that lesson, I kept the dollar. And you can believe me, if I see some young kids in town that have a lemonade stand, I'm going to use that dollar to support them, and you should too. And we got a lot more along the way coming up. 7:40, we'll do our cash call. 7:45, our pop quiz. Fact or fiction? If you know if you can tell me that the statement that I read is fact or fiction, you can be the winner. So a lot along the way today, so stick around. More to come.
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4: Check out the weather on More 104.9. Today, increasing clouds with a high near 81. Tonight, a chance of sprinkles before 11 p.m., then a chance of showers mainly between 11 p.m. and 5 a.m. Cloudy with a low around 61. Friday, chance of sprinkles and a slight chance of showers before 7 a.m., then a chance of sprinkles between 7 and 8 a.m. Mostly cloudy with a high near 77. Friday night, mostly cloudy with a low around 63. Saturday, mostly cloudy in the mid-morning, then gradually clearing with a high near 93. Saturday night, increasing clouds with a low around 70. Sunday, mostly sunny and hot with a high near 96. Sunday night, mostly clear with a low around 73. And Monday, sunny and hot with a high near 96. It is currently 50 degrees. And for more weather, go to more1049.com.
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0: 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City officials in Estherville are increasing discussions about potential regulations on e-bikes and scooters. Following a regular city council meeting on Monday, July 20th, the council brought up growing concerns over electric bikes and scooters, mainly over enforcement and rider safety. Police have received multiple reports of riders running stop signs and engaging in other unsafe behavior. Estherville Police Chief Brent Chateau says officials are observing what other communities are doing before they make a decision.
1: Cities and communities that have been working on ordinances and trying to pass them and getting them passed. There are some being passed, so we want to take a look at them and see how it's working out for them, if they're what their enforcement is and what their enforcement efforts are and how they're handling it and how the community is handling it, because we know there's going to be some pushback once we start dealing with them more, once we pass some ordinances.
0: One challenge facing the city is trying to determine how to address violations committed by younger riders.
1: The issues are there's not a criminal justice system in place, really, that deal with 8 to 10-year-olds, 12-year-olds, so it's hard to issue them a citation or charge them with a crime. And so finding some consequences for the kids is the biggest challenge, I think, and we'll be looking at what those consequences could be once we get an ordinance going.
0: Shadow says that the leaders will consider what consequences could be put in place for younger riders if an ordinance is eventually adopted. The chief also emphasized the role parents play in how children operate e-bikes and scooters.
1: The parents need to step up and take some responsibility for their kids out operating these scooters and how they're operating them, where they're operating them, and that they operate them in a safe and respectful manner on sidewalks and trails and even on the street. We've had some reports of kids running through stop signs and things like that. Somebody's unfortunately going to get hurt or worse, killed before we're able to get a good ordinance put into place, and we don't want that to happen.
0: Discussions on the issue are expected to continue in the coming months and years as e-bikes and scooters become more common. And the college professor, state senator, and Spencer native Jeff Taylor is sharing a story of a near-death experience that shaped his life in a new memoir. A Beautiful Day to Die chronicles how the Dort University professor nearly succumbed to a complication of mumps as a four-year-old child in 1965.
2: As I was speeding along the highway with my mother and with Mrs. Asher, Bertha Asher was the nurse that they had sent with me in the ambulance, I ended up dying. My heart stopped, I stopped breathing, and Mrs. Asher wasn't able to resuscitate me, and so eventually they disconnected all the IV and the oxygen, and the ambulance slowed down. And when I got to the hospital in Sioux City, it was St. Joseph Mercy Hospital, they said to at least DOA, there's no rush. And the doctor there was filling out my death certificate when a nurse noticed slight movement underneath the white sheet that was covering me.
0: Rather than simply accepting the story he had heard from family members throughout his life, Taylor interviewed witnesses and reviewed medical records to confirm that the event happened that way.
2: One really kind of neat thing about the research is that I was able to make connections with, if not the people themselves, you know, close family members and interview them. And I guess probably in a way the most interesting thing is that the hospital records I got from Sioux City did not mention me showing up by ambulance. It didn't talk about the most exciting parts of the story from my perspective. And that's what actually spurred me on to want to investigate it. But then, as I was going through those records more carefully, I see that the treatment that Dr. McBride in Sioux City provided for me on that evening after my heart started again, it actually does show that I was being treated for severe oxygen deprivation of the brain. It's called anoxia. And so in a way, there were clues in the very, you know, medical records that caused me to doubt the story for a while. In the end, that helped give me assurance that, yes, it did actually happen the way it was described.
0: Taylor says the experience has played a major role in shaping both his faith and his outlook on life. A Beautiful Day to Die is available through online booksellers, and Taylor says efforts are underway to make the book available through libraries, including the Spencer Library. And for more news, visit more1049.com.
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0: 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It's about support. And the Abbott Cancer Center of Spencer provides high-quality cancer care close to home so patients can stay near the people who matter most during their fight. Today, the city of Fostoria is get information that tonight from 2 a.m. to 4 a.m. and Friday from 2 a.m. to 4 a.m., the water will be off for maintenance. And today we are looking at a high near 81. Tonight, a chance of showers before 11 p.m., then a chance of showers mainly between 11 p.m. and 5 a.m. 61 is the temperature that we're going to be around. Friday, a chance of sprinkles with a slight chance of showers before 7 a.m., looking at a high near 77. And Friday night, mostly cloudy with a low around 63. And we are currently at 51 degrees from, or 52 degrees rather. For more weather, go to more1049.com.
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Appreciate being able to help get things going here. It is 7:13, 52 degrees out there currently. And today is the last day to take a look at Kevin's Ride of the Week, because we're going to be getting a new Ride of the Week. I'll be getting that today. I'm so excited. So if you're looking for a new set of wheels, you can listen in on Friday mornings, because we will have a new Ride of the Week every morning at 7:30. We'll tell you about it. And this is the last week to take a look at the 2025 Car Bravo Chevrolet Trailblazer SUV that we've got out here. It's got this beautiful cacti green color. 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But it's going to be gone after I get off air this morning, because we're going to go and get the new one, which we're going to call TJ's Ride of the Week. So stick around for that. Watch our Facebook for some videos and our website for more information. We got a lot more music along the way, so stick around.

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0: And here's a check of the weather on More 104.9. Today, increasing clouds with a high near 81. Tonight, a chance of sprinkles are before 11 p.m., then a chance of showers mainly between 11 p.m. and 5 a.m. Cloudy with a low around 61. Friday, a chance of sprinkles, slight chance of showers before 7 a.m., then a chance of sprinkles between 7 and 8 a.m., mostly cloudy with high near 77. Friday night, mostly cloudy, low around 63. Saturday, mostly cloudy through mid-morning, then gradually clearing, high near 93. Saturday night, increasing clouds with a low around 70. Sunday, mostly sunny and hot with a high near 96. And Sunday night, mostly clear with a low around 73. We are currently at 53 degrees. And for more weather, go to more1049.com.
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1: Good morning. Happy Thursday to you. You've got TJ here this week. Kevin is out on vacation, and I hope he's enjoying it out there, my friends. It's been fun riding along with you. Hope you're having a great start to your Thursday. Hope that this mix of music that we've got is getting you up and getting you motivated. But if you got time, pour another cup of coffee. It's only 7:30, and currently we are at, let me tell you what our temp is, 54 degrees out there currently at 7:32. Now, we've got a couple of things coming up here that are kind of exciting. The first is happening on August 12th. I know that's a little bit of a ways out, but get this on your calendar. If you're Wednesday, August 12th, that's going to be hosted at the Depot Building at the Clay County Fair. You can enter through Gate C off of 4th Avenue West, and there'll be a couple times that you can be there for applying and interviews. 11 a.m. to 1 p.m. and 4 p.m. to 6 p.m. Again, this is Wednesday, August 12th at the Depot Building on the Clay County Fairgrounds. You can apply for three positions. We're looking for a full-time general sales manager. 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And we're looking for a full-time news reporter and play-by-play announcer. So again, August 12th from 11 a.m. to 1 p.m. and then again from 4 to 6 p.m., we will be interviewing for those positions. You can bring your resume and come interview ready. We'll have management that will be there to conduct confidential interviews with the applicants on site. You can go to the website ahead of time and download our employment application, but copies will be available on site to fill out as well. So the Spencer Media Group, we are really a great place to work. I really love working here. We offer health, dental, vision, and 401k benefits. And if you're ready to make a change in careers, or if you want to grow the career you're in, we hope that you'll take a look at our applications, fill those out, and join us Wednesday, August 12th at the Depot Building at the Clay County Fair for the Spencer Media Group Job Fair. We've got a lot more along the way. We've got the cash call coming up at 7:40. We'll do our pop quiz after that, 7:45. It's fact or fiction. I read a statement. All you got to do is call in 580-1049 and let me know if it was fact or fiction, the statement that I read. A lot more along the way. Stick around.
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12: All right, let's get this cash call going. Let's see if I can do her again here, my friends. Let's see here. All right.

0: Hello.
1: Good morning. Is this James Curtis?
0: It sure is.
1: Good morning, James. This is TJ with Moore 104.9. How are you, sir?
0: Great.
1: Would you have any inclination of why I might be calling you so early this morning?
0: Well, I think you might have pulled my name for something.
1: Yeah, you are our cash call winner, my friends. And also, it's a great day for you because you're a double cash call winner today.
0: Wow.
1: So you're going to get a gift certificate to Round Lake Winery as well as a gift certificate to Faust Institution of Cosmetology and two beverages at Black Earth Java.
0: Oh, that sounds great.
1: Yeah, congratulations, my friend.
0: Well, thank you. I appreciate that.
1: Do you have any big plans for today?
0: Just going to work. Just getting ready to go to work.
1: Well, right on. Well, hopefully this will make going to work a little more enjoyable for you.
0: Well, I appreciate that. Thank you for calling.
1: You're so welcome, Curtis. James Curtis, congratulations. I hope you enjoy your day. Hope you don't have to work too hard and enjoy the double prize that you got today. Thanks for picking up that call. You too can be a winner. All you have to do is go to more1049.com, enter your phone name and an email, and we got you registered in, and we'll potentially call you to make you a winner. And everybody is put in at the end of the month. We will choose a name at random of everyone we've called that month, and that person will receive a $250 gift card. We got the Pop Quiz coming up next.

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1: All right. Good morning. Happy Thursday to you, my friends. We are at 75 degrees, it is 746 rather, 55 degrees out there currently. And it is time for our pop quiz, my friends. This week we're doing fact or fiction. All you have to do is call in 580-1049 and let me know if the statement is fact or fiction. It's just that simple. I'm going to read a statement. All you got to do is listen. And then if you know it's a fact or fiction, call 580-1049. All right, here is that pop quiz question for this morning. There are more stars in the universe than grains of sand on all of Earth's beaches. Is that a fact or is that fiction? Again, there are more stars in the universe than grains of sand on all of Earth's beaches. Is that fact or fiction? If you know, 580-1049, let me know if it's fact or fiction that there are more stars in the universe than grains of sand on all of Earth's beaches. 580-1049, pop quiz starts now.
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0: All right, let's try this here. There are more stars in the universe than grains of sand on all of Earth's beaches. Is that fact or fiction? Oh, 1 second. Let me see if I can get this call turned on. Is that fact? Is that fact or fiction?
1: That's fact.
0: That is correct, my friend. Congratulations. Who do we have on the line?
1: Kurt.
0: Well, hello, Kurt. How are you doing, sir?
1: I'm doing fantastic.
0: Well, you, my friend, are the winner today. And let's see here. You have a gift certificate to Central Perk Coffee House in Estherville.
1: Oh, great.
0: All right,
1: Thank
0: Kurt.
1: Thank you very much.
0: That's it. That's all you had to do. Call in. Tell me if it was fact or fiction. We're going to do that one more time tomorrow. So be ready to call in. It's that simple. Fact or fiction, my friend. And congratulations to Kurt Brown, who's got that gift certificate to Central Perk Coffee House. We got a lot more along the way. News is up next.

0: And here are the latest headlines on More 104.9. Multiple law enforcement agencies, including the O'Brien Sheriff's Office, assisted in an investigation that led to convictions and sentencing of two men connected to the death and disappearance of a Nebraska woman. On July 20th, 48-year-old Floyd Clifford Coates Jr. of St. Francis, Kansas, and Struble, Iowa, was sentenced to 35 years in federal prison after being convicted of drug trafficking, firearms, and obstruction of justice charges. 60-year-old Dennis Lawson of Whiting, Iowa, was sentenced to 10 years in prison after being convicted of threatening a witness. The conviction stemmed from a 2019 death and disappearance of 18-year-old Sonny Schremmick of Nebraska. Evidence presented at the trial showed Coates was involved in a methamphetamine trafficking operation and was the last known person to see Schremmick alive during the Easter weekend in 2019. Witnesses testified that Coates later transported Schremmick's body to Lawson's property near Whiting, Iowa, where it was disposed of. Schremmick's body has never been recovered. Federal agencies credited numerous agencies with assisting in the investigation, including the FBI, Iowa Division of Criminal Investigation, Nebraska State Patrol, Plymouth County Sheriff's Office, and the O'Brien County Sheriff's Office. Coates was sentenced to 420 months in prison, and Lawson was sentenced to 120 months. Both will serve terms of suspended release following their incarceration. And a petition is currently circulating to bring up a bond issue for a new Emmitsburg Elementary School. Superintendent Cody Jennis tells us that the school board is proposing a different location the third time around based on community input.
1: The old site was going to be kind of on a bike trail, kind of sandwiched east of the Iowa Lakes Community College and west of the Shores and the golf course there. You know, this was a two-year contract we had with the property owners there, and when you're talking about building a school, you need a good chunk of property. And so as we looked at pieces around town, had conversations, that was the one that they were willing to do, and that's why I originally got into that contract. The property that we're currently are proposing right now was also in conversations 2 years ago when we ran this. However, it was locked up in a trust fund. So now what they're looking at is directly north of the Iowa Lakes Community College campus, which is just an open farmland.
0: And the payback schedule for the 65,000 square foot building keeps getting altered.
1: The first time we did the bond 2 years ago, we were asking for a debt service levy increase of $4.05. Last year we did some reworking. We started to throw in that we're going to borrow against SAVE, which is basically like your local option sales tax. So that would help keep the price down for our taxpayers, and we were asking for $3.25. And this year, again, we helped lower the price for our community, and we're only asking for a $2.70 debt service levy.
0: Under state law, the only permissible use for school bond election in Iowa is now the first Tuesday after the first Monday in November. And for more news, visit more1049.com.
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0: 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We are looking at a sunny day, or a cloudy day a little bit here. Highs near 81. Chance of sprinkles before 11 p.m. Then a chance of showers, mainly between 11 p.m. and 5 a.m. with lows around 61 tonight. Friday, a chance of sprinkles and a slight chance of showers before 7 a.m. with cloudy and highs near 77. Friday night, mostly cloudy with a low around 63. Saturday, mostly cloudy in the mid-morning, then gradually clearing with a high near 93. Saturday night, increasing clouds with lows around 70. Sunday, mostly sunny and hot with a high near 96. And Sunday night, mostly clear with a low around 73. We are currently at 58 degrees. And for more weather, visit more1049.com. 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

0: That's Olivia Dean with Mad I Need, and ahead of that was Post Malone with Circles here on More 104.9, where we're picking you up during this Thursday. Hey, thanks for tuning in with me this morning. Hope you're having a great start to your morning. You're maybe just arriving at work or on your way to work, and either way, let's celebrate.
1: Happy

0: Celebrating birthdays on this Thursday, July 23rd, we've got Ken Kabrick of Spencer, an anniversary being celebrated by Roger and Angie Reed of Ruthven, Janet Clark of Greenville celebrating a birthday today, Noah Sloan is 12 years old today, Shane Swinson of Spencer, 50 years old today, Rhonda Sears of Spencer, happy birthday to you, and Chayton Quayle of Spencer, happy birthday to you. Happy birthday anniversary. 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

0: 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Have some interesting history here for you, my friends. On this day in 1851, a major moment in Northwest Iowa history unfolded. The Sioux tribes signed a Treaty of Traverse des Sioux, giving up a huge parts of land in Iowa and Minnesota, and that soon would become many of the communities we know today. But that treaty had a hidden catch. The tribal leaders were tricked into signing it, a second document that funneled money away from them and into the pockets of fur traders. The fallout from that deception helped spark the Dakota War just over a decade later. A reminder that history of our region is full of stories, some inspiring, some painful, that still echo today. So interesting bit of history here on this day, 1851, the Sioux tribes signed over their land to the government, parts of Iowa and Minnesota, in the Treaty of Traverse des Sioux. Well, a little fun fact for you.
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0: 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Hope you're having a great start to your day. And also, jot this down in your calendar. Saturday, October 3rd, we're having the 2026 Vinestock Wine and Art Festival, but we're moving locations to the beautiful Schaumburg Park near Everly. 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You can also learn more information on our website. Got full information there, more1049.com. So Vinestock going to be happening at Schaumburg Park near Everly, Saturday, October 3rd. Mark that down. It's going to be a great event.
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The Way You Make Me Feel, Michael Jackson here on More 104.9, where we're playing 30 minutes of music every hour. So let's keep that going. Here's Dua Lipa with Dance the Night.

0: Shaboozy, a bar song here on More 104.9, where you can wake up every weekday morning with Kevin and me, TJ. All you got to do is stop in about 6 o'clock, hang on until about 10. It's sponsored by Spencer Hospital, the More Morning Show, so tune in with us. Would love to have you every morning with us. 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Keep you posted here. We've got a lot more along the way. 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
2: And here's a check of the weather on Moore 104.9. Today, increasing clouds with a high near 81. Tonight, a chance of sprinkles before 11 p.m., then a chance of showers mainly between 11 p.m. and 5 a.m., cloudy with a low around 61. Friday, a chance of sprinkles with a slight chance of showers before 7 a.m., then a chance of sprinkles between 7 and 8 a.m., mostly cloudy with a high near 77. Friday night, mostly cloudy with a low around 63. Saturday, mostly cloudy through the morning, then gradually clearing with a high near 93. Saturday night, increasing clouds with a low around 70. Sunday, mostly sunny and hot with a high near 96. Sunday night, mostly clear with a low around 73. Monday, sunny and hot with a high near 96. Monday night, mostly clear, low around 68. Tuesday, mostly sunny with a high near 91. And Tuesday night, mostly clear with a low around 66. And Wednesday, mostly sunny with a high near 90. For more weather, visit more1049.com.

0: 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You know, my time's coming up here. It's getting close to me jumping out of here, and I'm going to be going and picking up a new ride of the week. So more information of this new ride from H&N is going to be coming out online. 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

0: I melt with you, Modern English, here on More 104.9, where we're picking you up on this Thursday workday. And hey, thanks for choosing us. Thanks for tuning in, listening with us. This is my time, my friends. I am done this morning. Stephen Cutler is going to be in to take care of the rest of your morning. And then George Wolf will be in to take care of your ride home. Hey, again, we appreciate you and hope you have a great Thursday. Thanks so much for tuning in to More 104.9.
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0: And here's a check of the weather on More 104.9. Today, increasing clouds with a high near 81. Tonight, a chance of sprinkles before 11 p.m., then a chance of showers mainly between 11 p.m. and 5 a.m., cloudy with a low around 61. Friday, a chance of sprinkles with a slight chance of showers before 7 a.m., then a chance of sprinkles between 7 and 8 a.m., mostly cloudy with a high near 77. Friday night, mostly cloudy with a low around 63. Saturday, mostly cloudy through the morning, then gradually clearing with a high near 93. Saturday night, increasing clouds with a low around 70. Sunday, mostly sunny and hot with a high near 96. Sunday night, mostly clear with a low around 73. Monday, sunny and hot with a high near 96. Monday night, mostly clear, low around 68. Tuesday, mostly sunny with a high near 91. And Tuesday night, mostly clear with a low around 66. And Wednesday, mostly sunny with a high near 90. For more weather, visit more1049.com.

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1: 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It'll be a great day for wine lovers, art enthusiasts, shopping dozens of local and regional vendors, plus enjoy food and live music. 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Also, learn more on our website. I'm Stephen Cutler with you till 2 o'clock here today. We got a break coming up. I'll get some weather in for you before sending you to some Human League and Don't You Want Me.
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3: This is your Morgan 1049 live Doppler forecast. Increasing clouds today. Highs near 81. Light and variable winds becoming south at 5 to 10. Tonight, a chance of sprinkles before 11. And a chance of showers mainly between 11 and 5 a.m. Cloudy with lows around 61. South winds 5 to 10. Chance of precipitation at 50%. Chance of sprinkles and a slight chance of showers before 7 a.m. on Friday. Then a chance of sprinkles between 7 a.m. and 8 a.m. Mostly cloudy, highs near 77, south winds 10 to 15, gusting as high as 20. That chance of precipitation only 10%, lows around 63. For more weather, go online anytime at more1049.com.

0: It's Billie Eilish, Birds of a Feather, more 104.9. Got a break coming up here with some Maroon 5 after that. We are streaming on demand, powered by Heartland Pet Resort.
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Time with Danza's Cake by the Ocean coming on next. 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It's Thursday. That means we're throwing it back with This Week in Music History on in just a bit.

0: It's Miles Smith, stargazing here on More 104.9. Last week, drug for me. It felt so long. This week, flying by. It's already Thursday. And that actually means that we're doing This Week in Music History because we're throwing it back here on a Thursday for you. We go back to July 20th of 1985. Paul Young began a five-week run at number one in the U.S. with Every Time You Go Away. The song was actually written and first recorded by Hall & Oates before Young turned it into a worldwide hit. July 21st of 1987, Guns N' Roses released their debut album, one of the greatest metal albums of all time, Appetite for Destruction. It eventually became the best-selling debut album in U.S. history thanks to hits like Sweet Child of Mine, Welcome to the Jungle. And those are just two examples. You can go on and on. That album is all killer, no filler. I'm not even a big hair metal person myself, but man, that album was so good. July 22nd of 1997, Jewel earned two Grammy nominations for You Were Meant for Me, one of the defining adult contemporary hits of the late 90s. The song helped their album Pieces of You sell more than 12 million copies in the U.S. July 23rd of 1983, The Police reached number one on the Billboard Hot 100 with Every Breath You Take, beginning an eight-week stay at the top. It became the biggest-selling single of 1983 in the U.S. July 25th of 1987, Heart hit number one with Alone. It became the band's biggest chart success and remains one of the most recognizable power ballads of the 80s. Then we go to July 26th of 1986. Peter Cetera reached number one with Glory of Love from The Karate Kid Part 2. It earned Academy Award and Grammy nominations and became one of the summer's biggest hits. That is This Week in Music History for your Throwback Thursday here on More 104.9.
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2: This is your Morbin 49 live Doppler forecast. Increasing clouds today. Highs near 81. Light and variable winds becoming south at 5 to 10. Tonight, a chance of sprinkles before 11. And a chance of showers mainly between 11 and 5 a.m. Cloudy with lows around 61. South winds 5 to 10. Chance of precipitation at 50%. Chance of sprinkles and a slight chance of showers before 7 a.m. on Friday. Then a chance of sprinkles between 7 a.m. and 8 a.m. Mostly cloudy, highs near 77, south winds 10 to 15, gusting as high as 20. That chance of precipitation only 10%, lows around 63. For more weather, go online anytime at more1049.com.

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We got some Bon Jovi coming on next. You Give Love a Bad Name.

0: Ed Sheeran, that's Ozzy Zom on More 104.9. The Spence Media Group is excited to once again be the presenting sponsor of all the grandstand attractions at this year's Clay County Fair. Thank you to some of the 2026 SMG Concert Series sponsors like Midwest Land Management, Yuengling Beer, and Mr. B's Flooring for helping make this possible. 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
0: This is your More 104.9 live Doppler forecast. Increasing clouds today. Highs near 81. Light and variable winds becoming south at 5 to 10. Tonight, a chance of sprinkles before 11. And a chance of showers mainly between 11 and 5 a.m. Cloudy with lows around 61. South winds 5 to 10. Chance of precipitation at 50%. Chance of sprinkles and a slight chance of showers before 7 a.m. on Friday. Then a chance of sprinkles between 7 a.m. and 8 a.m. Mostly cloudy, highs near 77. South winds 10 to 15, gusting as high as 20. That chance of precipitation only 10%. Lows around 63. For more weather, go online anytime at more1049.com.

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Brianna with We Found Love here on More 104.9. The state championship games are set for high school softball in Fort Dodge. Looking forward to seeing, and I don't believe any Northwest Iowa schools really are geared up for that. In baseball, there's very few still alive as well, as far as Northwest Iowa goes, but going to wrap up semifinal action today for high school baseball, and then state championships will be ready to go for you on Friday. Great week. I love state softball, baseball week,

0: I almost wish they would play on separate weeks so it would be extended a whole another week. We're going to take a break. Howie Day is coming on next with Collide.
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Just tell your smart speaker to play us. The Weekend is coming on next here with Blinding Lights. And then a reminder, the city of Fostoria will have the water off between 2 a.m. and 4 a.m. Thursday and Friday, July 23rd and 24th for maintenance. Once again, starting 2 a.m. and till 4 a.m. Thursday and Friday, July 23rd and 24th, the city of Fostoria will have water off. That's between 2 a.m. and 4 a.m., July 23rd and 24th.

0: That is the weekend blinding lights here on More 104.9, picking you up during your work day. We got a break coming up here. 30 minutes of music is on the way. Brian Adams mixed in there with Straight from the Heart. Also going to be hearing some Belinda Carlisle, Heaven is a Place on Earth, Dua Lipa's Break My Heart, a whole lot more, of course, coming up in 30 minutes of music here on More 104.9.
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2: 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A petition is currently circulating to bring up a bond issue for a new Emmitsburg elementary school. Superintendent Corey Jennis tells KICD News the school board is proposing a different location the third time around based on community input.
3: The old site was going to be kind of on a bike trail, kind of sandwiched east of the Iowa Lakes Community College and west of the shores and the golf course there. You know, this was a 2-year contract we had with those the property owners there. And when you're talking about building a school, you need a good chunk of property. And so as we looked at pieces around town, had conversations, that was the one that they were willing to do. And that's why I originally got into that contract. The property that we're currently are proposing right now was also in conversations 2 years ago when we ran this. However, it was locked up in a trust fund. So now what they're looking at is directly north of the Iowa Lakes Community College campus, which is just an open farmland.
2: And the payback schedule for the 65,000 square foot building keeps getting altered.
3: The first time we did the bond 2 years ago, we were asking for a debt service levy increase of $4.05. Last year we did some reworking. We started to throw in that we're going to borrow against SAVE, which is basically like your local option sales tax. So that would help keep the price down for our taxpayers, and we were asking for $3.25. And this year again, we helped lower the price for our community, and we're only asking for a $2.70 debt service levy.
2: Under state law, the only date permissible for school bond elections in Iowa is now the first Tuesday after the first Monday in November. For more news, visit Northwest Iowa Now. I'm Anthony Gonzalez.
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0: This is your More 104.9 live Doppler forecast. Increasing clouds today. Highs near 81. Light and variable winds becoming south at 5 to 10. Tonight, a chance of sprinkles before 11. And a chance of showers mainly between 11 and 5 a.m. Cloudy with lows around 61. South winds 5 to 10. Chance of precipitation at 50%. Chance of sprinkles and a slight chance of showers before 7 a.m. on Friday. Then a chance of sprinkles between 7 a.m. and 8 a.m. Mostly cloudy, highs near 77, south winds 10 to 15, gusting as high as 20. That chance of precipitation only 10%, lows around 63. For more weather, go online anytime at more1049.com.

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1: Baby Rex and Florida Georgia Line teaming up together for Meant to Be. 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
0: This is your More 104.9 live Doppler forecast. Increasing clouds today. Highs near 81. Light and variable winds becoming south at 5 to 10. Tonight, a chance of sprinkles before 11. And a chance of showers mainly between 11 and 5 a.m. Cloudy with lows around 61. South winds 5 to 10. Chance of precipitation at 50%. Chance of sprinkles and a slight chance of showers before 7 a.m. on Friday. Then a chance of sprinkles between 7 a.m. and 8 a.m. Mostly cloudy, highs near 77, south winds 10 to 15, gusting as high as 20. That chance of precipitation only 10%, lows around 63. For more weather, go online anytime at more1049.com.

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Congratulations to today's Cash Call winner. Did not have a winner yesterday, so that means James Curtis of Milford is a double prize winner, raking in both Round Lake Winery as well as Faust Facial. So congratulations, James Curtis of Milford, today's Cash Call winner. And get yourself signed up to be a Cash Call winner next on more1049.com. Let's get some Justin Timberlake rolling. What goes around?

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Download our app so you can listen to us anytime. Coming on next, this song was first released in 1994, but it didn't become a massive hit in the U.S. until it was re-released after being featured in a series of television commercials. The song eventually reached as high as number 5 on the Billboard Hot 100 and became Desiree's biggest American hit. 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
5: This is your Morvana 49 live Doppler forecast. Increasing clouds today. Highs near 81. Light and variable winds becoming south at 5 to 10. Tonight, a chance of sprinkles before 11. And a chance of showers, mainly between 11 and 5 a.m. Cloudy with lows around 61. South winds 5 to 10. Chance of precipitation at 50%. Chance of sprinkles and a slight chance of showers before 7 a.m. on Friday. Then a chance of sprinkles between 7 a.m. and 8 a.m. Mostly cloudy, highs near 77, south winds 10 to 15, gusting as high as 20. That chance of precipitation only 10%, lows around 63. For more weather, go online anytime at more1049.com.

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Alex Warren bringing you Ordinary on more than a 4.9 One Direction. Began your 1 o'clock hour with Story of My Life. We dig into some Eric Carmen up next here on more 104.9 with Hungry Eyes, right in the midst of 30 minutes of music, which we do every hour here on more than a 4.9. Still in this 30-minute block, Lady Gaga's Just Dance, and wraps up with some Charles Kelly.

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0: This is your More 104.9 live Doppler forecast. Increasing clouds today. Highs near 81. Light and variable winds becoming south at 5 to 10. Tonight, a chance of sprinkles before 11. And a chance of showers mainly between 11 and 5 a.m. Cloudy with lows around 61. South winds 5 to 10. Chance of precipitation at 50%. Chance of sprinkles and a slight chance of showers before 7 a.m. on Friday. Then a chance of sprinkles between 7 a.m. and 8 a.m. Mostly cloudy, highs near 77, south winds 10 to 15, gusting as high as 20. That chance of precipitation only 10%, lows around 63. For more weather, go online anytime at more1049.com.

Nelly Furtado and Say It Right here on Morning 104.9. City of Fostoria last night from 2 a.m. to 4 a.m. or this morning, I guess, technically, had the water off, and they're going to be doing that again early hours Friday morning, 2 a.m. to 4 a.m. on July 24th for maintenance. So once again, the City of Fostoria will

0: have the water off between 2 a.m. and 4 a.m. Friday morning, July 24th for maintenance. We got a break coming up here on More 104.9. 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

Ed Sheeran's Camera, more 104.9. Yeah, you hear that bass tone rattling in here. 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

0: 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George Wolf will too. He's on next. I'm Stephen Cutler. 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
0: 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Increasing clouds today. Highs near 81. Light and variable winds becoming south at 5 to 10. Tonight, a chance of sprinkles before 11. And a chance of showers mainly between 11 and 5 a.m. Cloudy with lows around 61. South winds 5 to 10. Chance of precipitation at 50%. Chance of sprinkles and a slight chance of showers before 7 a.m. on Friday. Then a chance of sprinkles between 7 a.m. and 8 a.m. Mostly cloudy, highs near 77, south winds 10 to 15, gusting as high as 20. That chance of precipitation only 10%, lows around 63. For more weather, go online anytime at more1049.com.

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0: Olivia Dean on Moore 104.9. Hope you're having a great day so far. I'm George Wolfe, and as we get closer to the weekend, it's going to be another fun one at Arnold's Park. Live at the Lake concert series continues Saturday night. 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
5: This is your Moore 104.9 live Doppler forecast. Increasing clouds today. Highs near 81. Light and variable winds becoming south at 5 to 10. Tonight, a chance of sprinkles before 11. And a chance of showers mainly between 11 and 5 a.m. Cloudy with lows around 61. South winds 5 to 10. Chance of precipitation at 50%. Chance of sprinkles and a slight chance of showers before 7 a.m. on Friday. Then a chance of sprinkles between 7 a.m. and 8 a.m. Mostly cloudy, highs near 77. South winds 10 to 15, gusting as high as 20. That chance of precipitation only 10%. Lows around 63. For more weather, go online anytime at more1049.com.

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0: Tasher Bedingfield, Unwritten on More 104.9. Glad you're here this afternoon. I'm George Wolfe. By the way, Spencer officials now saying the cameras on Grand are not license plate readers. Some individuals have seen the cameras attached to the traffic lights along Grand Avenue and Spencer, have wondered if Big Brother is watching, but the officials say no. Get the details with that story at More 104.9.
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1: Rihanna on More 104.9, home of the cash call and a double winner this morning. Congrats to James Curtis of Milford. Gets the beverage of Black Earth Java and a gift card to Round Lake Winery and also a gift card to Faust Institute of Cosmetology. Double winner. Congrats, James. Also in the running now for the end of the month, $250 bonus prize. So you can be part of this tomorrow morning. Another random call at 7:40. If it's to you and you answer, you win a beverage from Black Earth Java and the prize of the day. If you don't answer, you have 10 minutes and 49 seconds to call us back and still pick up the prizes. Then at the end of each month, all the cash call winners are entered to win that jackpot of $250. Thank you to our cash call sponsors, including Flooring America, Spencer Hy-Vee, Silver Lake Bar and Grill, and Squire Shop. 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
8: This is your More 104.9 live Doppler forecast. Increasing clouds today. Highs near 81. Light and variable winds becoming south at 5 to 10. Tonight, a chance of sprinkles before 11. And a chance of showers mainly between 11 and 5 a.m. Cloudy with lows around 61. South winds 5 to 10. Chance of precipitation at 50%. Chance of sprinkles and a slight chance of showers before 7 a.m. on Friday. Then a chance of sprinkles between 7 a.m. and 8 a.m. Mostly cloudy, highs near 77. South winds 10 to 15, gusting as high as 20. That chance of precipitation only 10%. Lows around 63. For more weather, go online anytime at more1049.com.

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0: Jackson Browne, Tender as the Nights on More 104.9. Glad you're here this afternoon. I'm George Wolf. 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
11: And here's a check of the weather on More 104.9. Today, we're going to have a high near 81. Tonight, a chance of sprinkles before 11 p.m., then a chance of showers mainly between 11 p.m. and 5 a.m. Cloudy with a low around 61. Friday, a chance of sprinkles, slight chance of showers before 7 a.m., then a chance of sprinkles between 7 and 8 a.m., mostly cloudy with a high near 77. Friday night, mostly cloudy with a low around 63. Saturday, mostly cloudy through the mid-morning, then gradually clearing with a high near 93. Saturday night, increasing clouds with a low around 70. Sunday, mostly sunny and hot with a high near 96. Sunday night, mostly clear with a low around 73. And Monday, sunny and hot with a high near 96. For more weather, visit more1049.com.

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0: Selena's Dreaming of You on More 104.9. George Wolf here. Good afternoon. And with the 2025-26 sports year wrapped up now for the nine county area, we've got a new series on the best teams over the last year. And we start with Spencer Girls Tennis. 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So that's the first of the series, Best Teams of the Year. 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

0: Shania's You're Still the One on Moore 104.9. George Wolf here this afternoon. Got a great lineup for you this year at the Clay County Fair as the Spencer Media Group once again excited to be the presenting sponsor for all the grandstand attractions starting Saturday, September 12th with Cole Swindell and special guests Ashley Cook and Sean Mayer. On September 13th, Gabriel Fluffy Iglesias. 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
1: And here's a check of the weather on More 104.9. Today, we're going to have a high near 81. Tonight, a chance of sprinkles before 11 p.m., then a chance of showers mainly between 11 p.m. and 5 a.m. Cloudy with a low around 61. Friday, a chance of sprinkles, slight chance of showers before 7 a.m., then a chance of sprinkles between 7 and 8 a.m., mostly cloudy with a high near 77. Friday night, mostly cloudy with a low around 63. Saturday, mostly cloudy through the mid-morning, then gradually clearing with a high near 93. Saturday night, increasing clouds with a low around 70. Sunday, mostly sunny and hot with a high near 96. Sunday night, mostly clear with a low around 73. And Monday, sunny and hot with a high near 96. For more weather, visit more1049.com.

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6: And here's a check of the weather on More 104.9. Today, we're going to have a high near 81. Tonight, a chance of sprinkles before 11 p.m., then a chance of showers mainly between 11 p.m. and 5 a.m. Cloudy with a low around 61. Friday, a chance of sprinkles, slight chance of showers before 7 a.m., then a chance of sprinkles between 7 and 8 a.m., mostly cloudy with a high near 77. Friday night, mostly cloudy with a low around 63. Saturday, mostly cloudy through the mid-morning, then gradually clearing with a high near 93. Saturday night, increasing clouds with a low around 70. Sunday, mostly sunny and hot with a high near 96. Sunday night, mostly clear with a low around 73. And Monday, sunny and hot with a high near 96. For more weather, visit more1049.com.

0: Charlie Puth on More 104.9 with George Wolf here this afternoon, heading into a big weekend in Milford. It's the annual Pioneer Days, back for its 58th year, kicking off tomorrow, running through Sunday. Officials from the Milford Commercial Club say activities start tomorrow with town-wide garage sales, bake sales, and the annual library book sale before the focus shifts to Florence Park for the rest of the weekend. Get more details there about this weekend's Milford Pioneer Days at more1049.com.
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0: Kelly Clarkson's Breakaway on Moore 104.9. Thank you for the ride this afternoon. I'm George Wolf in the Spencer Media Group, hiring for multiple positions right now. 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
6: I'm Anthony Gonzalez with their Moore 104.9 News Brief. The Iowa Great Lakes Board of Realtors have released sales stats for second quarter of 2026. Executive Director Krista Stafford says the average sale price in Clay County fell 12% to just over $208,000.
7: We had about the same number of listings closed this quarter as the same time last year. Residential average sales price is down a little bit. It took a little dip, which is not typical for this time of the year, but it is indicating that it's becoming a buyer's market, which isn't a bad thing.
6: April, May, and June also saw the first decrease in home prices in the Iowa Great Lakes in recent memory, falling 8.5% to just over $624,000.
7: Dickinson County, we typically always see everything raising every time we compare to another period. However, the listings closed for quarter two of this year was almost exactly the same. It was only off by one listing from quarter two of last year. The strange thing is the sales price, the average sales price is down in Dickinson County compared to a year ago, which we don't always see. But again, just like I said about Clay County, that indicates it's a little bit of a buyer's market.
6: But Stafford tells KICD News, the average sale price in Emmett County jumped 14% to over $163,000.
7: Typically, that is a slower moving market than the other two counties, but this last quarter, they had a 20% increase in listings closed, and they had a 14% increase in the average sales price, which usually we say that all three counties kind of follow the same trend, but this is very different for Emmett County.
6: For the first 6 months of the year, Clay County home prices are down 4%. They're down 2.7% for Dickinson County, but up 16% year-to-date in Emmett County. For more news, visit Northwest Iowa Now. I'm Anthony Gonzalez.
8: And here's a check of the weather on Moore 104.9. Today, we're going to have a high near 81. Tonight, a chance of sprinkles before 11 p.m. Then a chance of showers, mainly between 11 p.m. and 5 a.m. Cloudy with a low around 61. Friday, a chance of sprinkles, slight chance of showers before 7 a.m. Then a chance of sprinkles between 7 and 8 a.m. Mostly cloudy with a high near 77. Friday night, mostly cloudy with a low around 63. Saturday, mostly cloudy through the mid-morning, then gradually clearing with a high near 93. Saturday night, increasing clouds with a low around 70. Sunday, mostly sunny and hot with a high near 96. Sunday night, mostly clear with a low around 73. And Monday, sunny and hot with a high near 96. For more weather, visit more1049.com.
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0: Olivia Dean, man, I need on more 104.9 to drive home with George Wolf. 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
6: And here's a check of the weather on Moore 104.9. Today, we're going to have a high near 81. Tonight, a chance of sprinkles before 11 p.m., then a chance of showers mainly between 11 p.m. and 5 a.m. Cloudy with a low around 61. Friday, a chance of sprinkles, slight chance of showers before 7 a.m., then a chance of sprinkles between 7 and 8 a.m., mostly cloudy with a high near 77. Friday night, mostly cloudy with a low around 63. Saturday, mostly cloudy through the mid-morning, then gradually clearing with a high near 93. Saturday night, increasing clouds with a low around 70. Sunday, mostly sunny and hot with a high near 96. Sunday night, mostly clear with a low around 73. And Monday, sunny and hot with a high near 96. For more weather, visit more1049.com.

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10: 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The Iowa Great Lakes Board of Realtors have released sales stats for second quarter of 2026. Executive Director Krista Stafford says the average sale price in Clay County fell 12% to just over $208,000.
11: We had about the same number of listings closed this quarter as the same time last year. Residential average sales price is down a little bit. It took a little dip, which is not typical for this time of the year, but it is indicating that it's becoming a buyer's market, which isn't a bad thing.
10: April, May, and June

0: June also saw the first decrease in home prices in the Iowa Great Lakes in recent memory, falling 8.5% to just over $624,000.
1: Dickinson County, we typically always see everything raising every time we compare to another period. However, the listings closed for quarter two of this year was almost exactly the same. It was only off by one listing from quarter two of last year. The strange thing is the sales price, the average sales price is down in Dickinson County compared to a year ago, which we don't always see. But again, just like I said about Clay County, that indicates it's a little bit of a buyer's market.
0: But Stafford tells KICD News the average sale price in Emma County jumped 14% to over $163,000.
1: Typically, that is a slower moving market than the other two counties, but this last quarter, they had a 20% increase in listings closed, and they had a 14% increase in the average sales price, which usually we say that all three counties kind of follow the same trend, but this is very different for Emmett County.
0: For the first 6 months of the year, Clay County home prices are down 4%. They're down 2.7% for Dickinson County, but up 16% year-to-date in Emmett County. For more news, visit Northwest Iowa Now. 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
2: And here's a check of the weather on Moore 104.9. Today, we're going to have a high near 81. Tonight, a chance of sprinkles before 11 p.m., then a chance of showers mainly between 11 p.m. and 5 a.m. Cloudy with a low around 61. Friday, a chance of sprinkles, slight chance of showers before 7 a.m., then a chance of sprinkles between 7 and 8 a.m., mostly cloudy with a high near 77. Friday night, mostly cloudy with a low around 63. Saturday, mostly cloudy through the mid-morning, then gradually clearing with a high near 93. Saturday night, increasing clouds with a low around 70. Sunday, mostly sunny and hot with a high near 96. Sunday night, mostly clear with a low around 73. And Monday, sunny and hot with a high near 96. For more weather, visit more1049.com.

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0: Billie Eilish, Birds of a Feather on More 104.9, home of the cash call, and another winner this morning. In fact, a double winner this morning. Congrats to James Curtis of Milford. Gets the beverage of Black Earth Java. 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So congrats to James. Tomorrow morning could be congrats to you. There'll be another random call at 7:40 tomorrow morning. And if it's to you and you answer, then you win a beverage from Black Earth Java and the prize of the day. If you don't answer, you still have 10 minutes and 49 seconds to call us back and pick up the prizes. Then at the end of the month, all the cash call winners are entered to win that jackpot of $250. Thank you to our cash call sponsors, including Smoke and Jake's, Game State, Prime Rib, and Silver Lake Bar and Grill. 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